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4: I do my hair toss, check my nails. Baby, how you feel?

cast of conflict settles on the hill where there was no escape before. As it spreads its wings and soars up to another level, it brings the ice of prophecies of war. Black.

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While children lose their souls and so much more to ragged armies on the field. A vicious fanfare cries, appeasing hungry savages. It's a trigger that the fate is surely sealed. I wonder where that black crow sleeps as day beckons the night, or if he even sleeps at all. I wonder what he thinks of